0: apartment. Neil.
1: I'm dead. And then I just started thinking about life like I'm lonely. And then I started thinking about my couch and my table and my chairs and all this fucking shit that I have. And it's just like all the furniture you get does not keep you warm at night. Your furniture is not gonna fucking have sex with you. Your furniture is not gonna fucking teach you how to Dougie. It's not gonna teach you how to

When your cousin was coming home, my bitch, but we plotted to kill him cause we ain't norm. Unfamiliar faces make niggas nervous. Convicted court cases might hit the surface. Restricted territories might come through lurking. We ain't want none of that urgent call. Llama at turban fall on my identity. Percocets and fall a headache. Some about to bring confetti. Tumble out this barrel soon as it ring. You ready?

bright, you're awful smart. I must admit, you broke my heart. The awful truth, it's really sad. I must admit.

You had the cards, I must admit. You were awful smart. The awful truth is awful sad, I must admit. I was awful.

I've heard people say that too much of anything is not good for you, baby. But I don't know about that. As many times as we've loved and we've shared love and made love, it doesn't seem to me like it's enough. It's just not enough, baby.

Black Colossus gallops across the three shires. Sacred Seal's subtle spur sees the snake cast out by worm. Your morning god, your knackered Christ, castrate yourself not once, but thrice!

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She wants to play with the toys a while. And school's out early, and soon we'll be learning. And the lesson today is

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I want you to get together. I want you to get together.